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And would you save my soul tonight? 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
2: 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And it always seems you got something on your mind other than me.